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My unit's pending 22 left, he's 2 in progress. 12 me and Serena. 12 me and Serena with the red Honda 2-door partial plate 7 Victor Edward Henry. 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

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About 15 ago now, two teenagers on dirt bikes riding in the area, brake checking vehicles, knocking on their windows.

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1: Charles 63.
0: It is our case number 26-4621, 4621. And I'll go ahead and take the status now.

0: Spiritual 63. Nico is not wrecked or burned, is vandalized, have broken windows, have full plate. Copy that.
1: Gerald 63 is only initially had a rear plate. It has two plates now?
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0: Hello, I heard King Charles 98. We made contact with the heartbeat. She's okay. And King Charles 10, please.
1: Right on, copy. Thank you. Good night.

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2: Feel for Paul six.
0: I'm gonna give you 21 real quick.
2: Copy. I was talking to fire when he called.

Attention all fire personnel. We want to take a moment to thank you for the dedication and professionalism and compassion you bring to this community every single day. Whether it's a major incident or a routine medical aid, you continue to answer every call with courage and commitment. We know the long hours, missed holidays, and difficult calls and sacrifices that come with this profession do not always get recognized enough. But know your work does not go unnoticed. We appreciate all that you do to keep your residents and each other safe. Thank you for your service and have a safe shift.

0: Thank you from Engine 22. Thank you, Vallejo from 25.
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3: 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You guys are great. Thank you for all you do. Engine 24.
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0: 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Engine 23, injured vehicle accident, Daniels Avenue, and Sacramento. 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
1: We appreciate your efforts and food. Thank you, 27.

0: Charlie 63, can you clear respond for traffic control for 505 at the exit?
1: Charlie 63, I copy.

0: If I can get a unit to clear and respond with 5-POT-5, this is a potential for 415 in regards to this.
1: We don't have any units available. See if we can get SO or possibly American Canyon to go cover. They're on that other incident.
0: Copy, we're calling Salon.

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0: 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She is clear. 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

0: Engine 24, wire down, Lincoln Road East, and Stephen Street, in the alley. Engine 24, wire down, Lincoln Road East, and Stephen Street, in the alley. Cross of Stephen Street, Nap Grid K7.
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0: 24. We have located the down wire in Rambler Alley behind... It's behind 672 Lincoln Road East. It doesn't appear to be arcing. It appears to be cable wire, but still want PG&E out. So that
1: works for you. Thank you, bye.

0: Hello, holding on. 23-152 in progress. Tennessee and Soma.
1: Because this is not posing a hazard to traffic or anybody in the vicinity of the area, we're going to go ahead and clear with a decode 3.
0: Jennifer, come here.

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1: Hello, can you repeat?
0: Affirm, confirming engine 26 was clear from the hazmat.
1: Negative. 26 will remain on scene.
0: Ten four, last unit ID.
1: Battalion 21.
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0: 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What beat did you take?
1: One.
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0: Well, I'm living at 1200 for Solano on 12th Street. They're requesting an assistant doing an area check for a missing juvenile. Sam 4, do you copy?
1: Sam 4, I copy.
2: Vallejo, Lincoln 4.
0: Lincoln 4.
2: Yeah, we're going to need to send everybody that we have available. It's an 8-year-old.
1: How far have you in touch with the last?
0: 12-5. 12-6, no traffic. Copy.
1: 9-4, same traffic.
2: Vallejo, Lincoln 4.
0: Lincoln 4.
2: I think Solano was on the J. So you can stand by.
0: I copy. We'll give him a call.
2: I was literally on the phone with the lieutenant when he came across the child.
0: I copy.

0: units responding to the 1200, the dispatch advised they found a J at Beechwood and Teague. They're still confirming whether it's a missing J.
1: Well, I copy. I'm monitoring and I'll update.

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1: 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I'll show all the units clear.

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1: Plan 4, I copy.
0: All 5, I was in the CIO. I can advise.
1: I copy, Plan 4, I'll show you clear.

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1: What?
0: 8-0-5-7-0 George 2.
1: Comes back clear and current to a 2016 Chevy pickup. It's a loss of Phillips out of American Canyon.
0: You win a deal.
1: Bud?
0: Norrell 7-7-4-8-3-6-2. 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
0: Your subject loss of Phillips, born in 6060, is clearly valid on federal U.S. District Court probation. Should be female, blonde over blue, 5'5", 130, out of South American Canyon.
1: Copy. Is there a search clause?
0: We have to give him a call.
1: Copy. Code 4. It's going to be a 4.
0: I got to be code 4 at the Royal Gas.

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3: 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I'm going to start at 21.

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0: Pardon me. 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Are you able to be rerouted to the code 11 for fire at 476 Corcoran Avenue? They're calling requesting a medical, and a male was heard in the background yelling, "She's abusing me."
1: Copy. Please call it an A. We'll get him out.
0: Copy.

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0: 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He says he's fine. He's a client medic. He's been 22 fires.
1: I copy. We'll clear medical.

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0: clearly at 26. Can you have any call? I can see in the chat. Do you have any questions?
1: Last unit, your traffic is breaking. Can you 10-9?
0: Well, that's 27. How do you copy?
1: Loud and clear. Go ahead.
0: Do you have any updates there with anybody in the shack or some of the people?
1: Loud and clear. Go ahead. Negative. 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PD is en route.

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1: Red Parkway, RP advised that one person was in the vehicle and RP was in the shack, but she is not injured. Paul 5, go ahead with plate.
0: Go for Paul 5, can you log a plate?
1: Yeah, go ahead.
0: It's going to be 8 Zebra Queen Charles 665.

comes back clear current to a 2022 Tesla utility to last of Ochoa or Salias off of Bennington Court or City.

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0: 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First 12 months of licensure, may not transport passengers under 20. Negative case, male, brown over brown. So 1-3 address on Bennington Court, our city.

0: 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Can I get 1185?
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0: 62, if we don't already, you can assign me a case number for the DUI.
1: Corporal 62, the case number is going to be 6485, 6485.
0: Happy. I'll be going to the Kaiser. You can start the blood check.
1: Hey, copy. We'll give him a call.
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0: Four enemy, running you a code 11 at 201 Main for fire. 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
1: For 26.
0: This is not a ranking. We're in the front. Do you mind letting someone know if they could come get us?
1: Yeah. Are you able to get in the front doors or no?
0: I'm listening.
1: Yeah, if you come through the front doors, enter past the main desk there, and the elevator. Right down the hallway, downstairs in memory care.
0: Okay, thank you.

0: What, 455?
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0: Can you show us in Route 3333, Carolina Street 444?
1: Copy.

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0: We have one of the suspects that tried running off. Some citizens caught him, but they have him here at the scene.
1: I copy. Are they holding him down?
0: He's not resisting. They're just holding him.
1: I copy. We're working on freeing up a unit and getting him out there.

0: 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We have an ETA for PD.
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2: Pardon me. Plate comes back clear and expired as of 9-8 of 2014 on a 96 Honda with a release of liability to Las Reyes in Tijuana.
0: Can you turn down the license plate again? It should be an Acura, not a Honda.
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1: Alright, mate, go on.
0: What's the case, man? If you start me 2 of MA 85, or if you go in 581, and for the high knots, give me an owner's request.
1: Case number is going to be 4687, 4687, copy, let me try.

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0: This is the another case number for the UI.
1: Customer for the DUI will be 4688.
0: Tough, thank you.

0: 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Engine 21, engine 23, engine 22, engine 24, truck 21, battalion 21, structure fire, 527, Ohio Street, cross of Sacramento Street, and Lawrence Street, map grid J, 4.
1: 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Bravo 21, en route.
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0: We got nothing showing. We're going to be investigating. Can you see if you can get any further?
1: Affirm, we received a call from 525 Ohio. She advised that her porch that's on fire. The original RP advised the best access is off of National Alley. Engine 24, advise you copy the call.
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0: 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Can you show me back around to Tennessee Humboldt?
1: Four plus six, go ahead.
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0: Howie.
1: 12-5, you can clear this for today. 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
0: 12-6, in traffic.

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0: 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I'll take that.
1: Copy, incident 228.
0: Affirmative.
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0: Your subject loss of craft is clear, none issued. It's on Swan County Court probation for 148.3 and 653X. It'll be mail block over Brown 62175 with an address on Sacramento Street, R City.

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0: We're gonna have you stage for this. The RP is still on the phone with CHP and we're getting additional information. It's sounding a little suspicious. We're gonna have you in medic stage.
1: Copy the stage.

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2: Adam A, can I get a complaint on one verbal?
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2: It's going to be a hyphenated last name, last of Lincoln, Adam, Robert, Ida, Ocean, Sam, Lincoln, Ocean, Paul, Edward, Zebra, Brick. 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

0: 4, 4, 4, 4, 4, 4, 4, 4, 4, 4, 4, 4, 4, 4, 4, 4, 4, 4, 4, 4, 4, 4, 4, 4, 4, 4, 4, 4, 4, 4, 4, 4, 4, 4, 4, 4, 4, 4, 4, 4, 4, 4, 4, 4, 4, 4, 4, 4, 4, 4, 4, 4, 4, 4, 4, 4, 4, 4, 4, 4, 4, 4, 4, 4, 4, 4, 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to 1120 Sutter on the same?
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0: And for that last broadcast, confirming they're separated.
1: Negative. One subject slash two subjects are still on scene.
0: Yeah, I copy. Are they still fighting or the security guard has them separated?
1: It was a neighbor calling. They're still fighting.

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1: 10-4. Link 4, for incident 15-15, the victim's at Sutter. Four plus X riding unit cover.
2: From a fight at the entrance to Dan Foley. Fighting with two other guys.
1: A-firm.
2: Copy, looks like the same notes for 18. Give me a minute, I'll be en route with Sam 4.
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0: Lincoln 4. RPFI said the males are gone now.
1: Copy, thanks. I'll be out of PD.
0: 10-4.
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1: 4-5, go ahead. Go ahead.
0: For the RP, did they actually see the suspects leaving the park, or did they just leave the area of the park that they were at?
1: RP advice, she saw one male leave in a black four-door sedan towards Tuolumne, and she did not see the other two males leaving. Advice, it just got quiet.
0: Does she know where they're at?
1: We can give her a call back.
0: Copy, yeah.

0: and four falsely and four are be advised that she saw the other subjects leaving unknown vehicle description.
1: 4-6 copy. I don't see anyone out here in the geyser or logs, so I can't make it inside of the park.

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0: 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There's nothing out here showing.
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0: 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I'm back with my partner.
1: 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Seven-8-2, confirming dispo for your last call will be a 5. Dispo for your last call will be a 5.
0: Yes, thank you.

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1: 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And you can send me 24.
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0: You show 156 as an incident pending on your side. Do you know what the follow-up's for, or was that generated by 4-Paul-1?
1: I do not know what it's for. It looks like it was generated yesterday.
0: Yeah, we don't know what it is either. Can you clear that out, please? If he wants to do it, he'll be back in on day shift and he can create it again.

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for Gerardo Madrigal Moran, born in 92. Clear license status is valid. Should be black over black, 5'10", 215, negative case on inside.

0: 5 Adam 6. Can you run a play for me? 7 Robert William Adam 962.
1: Clear, this is on up. Dated 323 of 26 on a 2016 Subaru to Diego Sanchez out of San Jose.
0: Copy. We're code 4 over here.
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1: What's it for?
0: Injury vessels.
1: For?
0: It's going to be two. First one's traffic, 11,000, and second one looks like disobeying court order for 8,000.
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0: Forensics. The A14 out of Solano County is confirmed and citable. I haven't done the other one yet, but it does have a cite. Do you know if you're going to take him up or no?
1: He's going up. He's going to be an issue.
0: 10-4, copy.

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It's going to be 4691.

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0: I have the status of the vehicle when you're ready. Is not wrecked, stripped, or vandalized, is completely burned.
1: Confirm. Are we releasing it to the RO or just leaving it to the tow?
0: I'm going to release it to the tow. 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
1: Confirm. 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
0: We're going to be secure with the 4 returning. This was an electrical malfunction. Secure the panel at the home.
1: Copy that.

0: Hi, Ben May. Do you check the 415 customer complaint at the post office 100 Amel Callahan? Hi, Harp Vallejo. We got a recall again on that 11 Monterey. You can go talk to him.
1: Our copy.
0: Simply, it's just alert for a 48 that occurred at the Smart Final 3901 Sonoma. Responsible is a Hispanic male associated with a dark gray Ford Fusion, license plate 9 Mary Frank Victor 779. Hi, Mary Frank Victor 779. Was last seen in southbound Sonoma. Responsible is a chronic problem. End of alert 1304.

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1: Adam 8, I'll show you clear. And Charles 62, you want this one back in Pennyman? Never mind, I thought you cleared it.
0: Clear.
1: 421, can you 10-9? 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
1: Charles 62.
0: Can I get an owner's request tow for the people?
1: Copy that.

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1: Lincoln 5.
0: Is there any delay in reporting on the 1057?
1: Lincoln 5, we're going to try to get that delay, but I may have a call about somebody seeing the child walked by another subject. We'll have the officers check that one as well. Five, Adam.
0: Sacramento, Florida.
1: Go ahead, Sacramento, Florida.
0: Four, Robert, Yellow Victor, 9021 Ford.
1: Five out of six. Break. 5-4-5.

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1: 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That's all four.
2: About 6, unless you're going to go in custody, cancel your part. 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
3: Hey, for Adam 6, can you just log this deal or stop that real quick?
1: Go ahead.
3: D David 759-9257. You can clear us with a warning and we'll be en route to the missing J.
1: Adam 6.
4: Sam 5 in dispatch. Sounds like someone just called in. The family just found her. Stand by. Let's still get roll to that area.

0: Alright, family confirmed child's back home. One officer to go check the welfare of the child.
1: And unit going to go check the welfare, could you advise?
2: What?
1: Yeah, 505. My caller said that the gentleman that may have escorted the child back home was driving a black Nissan Altima. To verify that, I can cut that off the board as well.
0: Okay. 7-6. Yes, 10-19.
2: Different.

0: Leo, Charles 62. Which tow is coming in route?
1: Stand by this one. It'll be George.
0: Copy, thank you.

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1: Go ahead.
0: And I'm William Ocean George 717.
1: And bus. A valid 2018 BMW.

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0: So Vasquez, Victor Adamson, Queen, Union, Edward Ziva, First of Jaden, John, Adam Yellow, David Oshimura, Denver 2/28/2008, male.
1: Howie.

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0: Yeah. Hey, from what?
1: 15302 Nora 3.

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0: I'm going to be last in Montana, Mary Adam George, Adam Nora, Adam, first of Richard, 612-01.

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0: That's a valid DL, 52170 Black and Brown. 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

0: Well, Battalion 21's on scene with Engine 21. This is a vehicle fire that's close to a building. Non-threatening at this time. No change in command. 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

That'll make it clear one more. Going to be a hyphenated last name. Lincoln, Ida, Mary, Union, Tom, Adam, Union. Charles, Ocean, Lincoln, Edward, Mary, Adam, Nora. First of Devin, David, Edward, Victor, Ida, Nora. 42007, male.

0: The same.
1: Jennifer, are you ready for your turns?
0: All right.
1: For the first subject, I have Nathan Kennedy, 1021-01, clear license status is valid, should be Brown over Brown, 510-190. Have Kennedy probation out of Crockett for 25850. Looks like... He's three times, or they just put it in three times. It doesn't state whether a search and seizure. For the second subject, clear valid, Black over Brown, 61150.
0: Got it.

0: Fly out here. 21.
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0: 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There's nobody down at the street. 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
1: Negative. He just advised it was an older male, and the RP was unable to stop or turn around. We have had no other callers.

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0: We made contact with an individual. He's declining medical. You can show us secure and return to quarters. Can you cancel medic, please?
1: I copy.

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Are you turned off? It's going to be stolen out of Red Bluff. Looks like from last year.

0: 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The gun is confirmed at Red Bluff.
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